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1: Good morning, Daniela. Good morning, everyone. Flag police arrested two minors last night following the discovery of counterfeit banknotes and drugs. The case originated from a complaint from a shopkeeper in Caen-Itier who received a fake 200 rupee note. On the same evening, police questioned a 16-year-old who revealed that a classmate had given him the counterfeit notes. A subsequent research at the suspect's home led to the seizure of four fake 200 rupee notes, a torn note, an A4 sheet with three printed notes, and other materials linked to the production of counterfeit money. Cannabis, a water pipe, and a mobile phone were also found. One minor was detained at Trudeau's police station, while the other was sent to Petite Rivière Juvenile Detention Centre. An incident at Ganga Talao yesterday has triggered strong reactions online. A group of tourists allegedly consumed meat products in the parking area, an act deemed disrespectful by young devotees present. Tension escalated and two Mauritians were reportedly apprehended. According to Navinonup, spokesperson for the Voice of Hindu, respecting places of worship must remain a priority. He noted that authorities, including the Ministry of Tourism, have already been called upon to better inform visitors about site regulations. Also in the news, Gabriela Batou officially leaves her post today, 1 year after becoming mayor, following her removal from the MMM. Her alignment with the Front Militant Progressiste cost her the support of the municipal majority. She says to leave with her head held high, satisfied with her accomplishments despite some unfinished projects. And the first session of the National Tripartite Council took place yesterday. Minister of Labour Rezaou Tim stated that discussions focus on introducing a 40-hour work week to improve work-life balance. He also mentioned extending provisions of the Workers' Rights Act to employees earning over 50,000 rupees per month. Finally, in the world, Donald Trump wrapped up his state visit in Beijing with final talks with Chinese President Xi Jinping. In a Fox News interview, Trump said Xi Jinping committed not to supply military equipment to Iran. He also noted that China wants the Strait of Hormuz reopened and agreed to buy U.S. oil. That's all from me. Coming up, Candy de Santé with Daniela.
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0: Welcome to Radio 1, it's 5 PM. Rebecca François Boncoeur, good evening.
1: Good evening, Andy. Good evening, everyone. Reported missing in the early hours this Friday, Honi Jinobuda, 44, son of a former minister Nandobuda, was found dead at La Nicolière. Maël Rose, a 21-year-old plumber, was intercepted shortly before noon driving the graphic designer's car. He initially claimed that Honi Jinobuda had lent him the vehicle. Questioned by the Goodland CID, he led the investigators this afternoon to the body near the reservoir. The area has been cordoned off for the purposes of investigation. The Financial Crimes Commission is continuing its investigation into the alleged links between Ali Murtuza Boulaki and several parastatal organizations following initial leads pointing to the Central Electricity Board and Air Mauritius. The investigations carried out by the FCC investigators are now focused on determining the exact extent of the

young man's role in an alleged network of influence peddling and money laundering. Two questionnaires for the HSE mathematics examinations were leaked online, according to the Mauritius Examination Syndicate. As a result, the University of Cambridge has decided to cancel the exams, which took place on the 29th of April, and has announced a new paper for the 9th of June. Ashok Kumar Ogunja, principal officer of the MES, is urging students to prepare for their June examinations. In world news, U.S. President Donald Trump left Beijing after a two-day summit, declaring that he had reached fantastic trade deals, great for both countries, but few details have emerged about the agreements. Donald Trump arrived in China on Wednesday for the high-stakes summit with Chinese leader Xi Jinping, accompanied by a high-level business delegation covering agriculture, aviation, electric vehicles, and artificial intelligence. This is the end of this flash. Thank you for listening. I'll be right back for economic news.